You're out of time and you need to face it. You stepped out of line and I'm losing patience. You mess with my mind and I cannot take it. I'm done with playing these games with you.

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1: 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cancer, blank, cancer, blank, cancer, blank, cancer, blank, cancer, blank, cancer, blank, cancer, blank, cancer, blank, cancer, blank, cancer, blank, cancer, blank, cancer, blank, cancer, blank, cancer, blank, cancer, blank, cancer, blank, cancer, blank, cancer, blank, cancer, blank, cancer, blank, cancer, blank, cancer, blank, cancer, blank, cancer, blank, cancer, blank, cancer, blank, cancer,